George Michael, father figure, as we're going to keep the music rolling with John Mellencamp, Hurts So Good, Man in the Mirror, Michael Jackson, and No Doubt, Don't Speak. You and me.

0: Michael Jackson, Man in the Mirror, and Rick Burton on your Sunday. Thanks for hanging out. Ace of Base, Don't Turn Around, Higher Love, Steve Winwood, and Journey, Wheel in the Sky, coming up.
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0: 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Loverboy, Turn Me Loose, I Heard a Rumor, Bananarama, and Aerosmith, I Don't Want to Miss a Thing, just around the corner.
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0: Tom Petty and the Heartbreakers, Mary Jane's Last Dance. That Cheap Trick, I Want You to Want Me, Don't Mean Nothing, Richard Marx and Bruce Hornsby in the Range. That's just the way it is.
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0: 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Billy Joel, still rock and roll to me. 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

0: Rod Stewart, Rhythm of My Heart, and Rick Burton on your Sunday night. Thanks for hanging out. Time for the educational portion of the show, just to make us a wee bit smarter in less than 30 seconds. It's Did You Know? 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Did you know that? And did you know the average person swallows 295 times during a meal? Now you know these fun facts here. Impress all of your friends. Styx, Come Sail Away, Material Girl, Madonna, and Journey Separate Ways.
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0: Pat Benatar, Hit Me With Your Best Shots, and Rick Burton. On this day in music history, in 1980, AC/DC scored their first UK number one album with Back in Black. That was the first AC/DC album recorded without former lead singer Bon Scott, who died on February the 19th of 1980 at the age of 33. That album was dedicated to him and sold an estimated 49 million copies worldwide. Flock of Seagulls on the way, Iran, Kyrie, Mr. Mister, and Manfred Mann's Earth Band, Blinded by the Light.
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0: Paul McCartney and Wings, Live and Let Die, and that's going to do it for me, Rick Burton. Have yourself a fantastic night. Jack and Diane, John Mellencamp, Wham, Everything She Wants, and a whole lot more.
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0: Fleetwood Mac, you make love and fun. Mike Scott hanging out with you in the nighttime. Something you want to hear. Dial me up here in the studio. Got you, Billy Idol on the way and the Proclaimers, too.
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0: Our House, it's the band Madness. Going to play that for Brian and the crew checking in tonight. Thanks for having us on at work. Elton John on the way. Genesis. And we're not going to take it anymore. It's Dee Snider and Company, Twisted Sister 2 in minutes.
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0: Wilson Sisters, Ann and Nancy Hart, and Never. I'm Mike Scott, REO Speedwagon, and a great one from Blondie next.
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0: Daryl Hall and John Oates, one of a string of hits from the late 70s, really through a good part of the 80s, including that song, It's Maneater.
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0: 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First big hit for that legendary band. 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

0: Depeche Mode, we're just moments away from a Madonna song. Didn't that get banned by MTV? Yeah, so we're happy to play it for you in just moments here. My internet rabbit hole for the day. This could be something we could go on and on and on with. Articles that begin with, whatever happened to? And so I've compiled like five things. And first thing I wanted to know about, the cab driver. Remember Jimmy the cab driver on MTV who would spew off at unsuspecting riders in between videos? Remember that? His name was, see if I pronounce this properly, Donald Logue. Is that right? He ended up in sitcoms, Grounded for Life, serious roles like Sons of Anarchy, the Fox series Gotham. He played a detective. Remember that? And did you know he was a Harvard grad and he's a citizen of Canada, Ireland, and the U.S.? Now you know a lot more about that Jimmy guy, Jimmy the cab driver.
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1: About 3 weeks ago, my older brother was badly injured in a bike accident.
5: Yeah.
1: He was riding his e-bike in traffic, and he just lost consciousness and went down like a bag of rocks. His concussion is so severe, he's still out of work. He wow. tried to go back, and his doctors were like, uh-uh. He's not allowed back to work till the end of this month. I mean, he's really messed up. So I'm worried about him, you know? And sure. I was on the interwebs looking at airfares to go up and just have like a quick weekend visit. And you can fly to Philly really cheap on Frontier. But of course, it's one of those airlines where it's a la carte. So there's the ticket price, but that doesn't mean you're sitting inside the plane. So first you pay the ticket. You go, this is $199 round trip to Philly. That's the first thing you pay. Then you pay for a seat. Then you pay to carry on, like even your book bag. Like it's super, super a la carte. And the only thing that they're not doing is charging you for overhead bin space. But America, brace yourselves, because an Australian budget airline called Jetstar, starting in February, is doing just that. And you know how the airline industry is. It's mm-hmm. monkey see, monkey do.
5: Right.
1: If Jetstar can get away with charging you for the overhead bin, soon yep. that will be everywhere. I mean, Ryanair now is charging you if you want to have a window that doesn't break open and suck you out of it while you fly. Yeah. Like, you pay extra to remain fully in the aircraft now on Ryanair. But yeah, they will be charging you for the overhead bin. Oh. And part of the reason that the overhead bin is such chaos now is because airlines began charging people to check their bags. And people were like, oh, are you charging me to check a bag? I ain't checking a bag. I'm going to carry on. And that's turned the fight for overhead bin space into a gang war. So Jetstar, this budget airline in Australia, says, we're not going to charge you for your purse or your laptop. If you can fit it beneath the seat in front of you, we're not going to charge you for it. Anything else, you're going to pay for. Yep. And it's going to be about, now on this airline, it's going to be about the equivalent of $18 each way. And I know you go, all right, $18. It starts adding up though.
5: Yeah, it does.
1: You know?
6: You're right.
1: It starts adding up. And I fly a lot because I back and forth to my mom. It starts adding up. You know, pretty soon you're paying for,
6: yeah.
1: All right, here's an extra $30 so the pilot is allowed to wear his pants. You know, that kind of thing. Like, you're just paying for everything. So you watch. You mark my words.
6: Yeah.
1: It'll start in Australia in February. How long till it's here, Lamar?
7: Won't be long.
8: Christmas. Well, in time for Christmas travel.
1: In time for Christmas travel.
7: True. True.
1: Morons in the News is next. It's the Bob and Sherry Show.
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0: Right? 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You gonna hit me? You can't hit me. That's against the law. Devin said, if you lay one finger on me, I'll down 911, and gringos will come here and deport you and papi. And then my mom beat me so hard, guys, that I never grew again. Okay.
1: Rito Lopez. And we'll post that up at BOBANDSHERI.com. 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Look for Everyone Needs a Laugh. 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
2: From the KGR newsroom, I'm Jared Cirillo. A coroner's inquest jury has found a Bozeman anesthesiologist accused of possessing child porn died from a suicide while in jail. The jury determined Friday that Jeffrey Scheihing died of suicide from complications of a hanging while being held in the Gallatin County Jail back in November. Scheihing was found unconscious in his cell with a bed sheet tied around his neck hours after being arrested. Police began investigating the man last October after getting a referral from the Internet Crimes Against Children Task Force. Evacuation warnings are still in place for the Skillet Fire burning in the Flathead National Forest. Warnings in place for residents in Good Creek, Alder Creek, and Gregg Creek. Fire officials say the blaze has now scorched more than 3,300 acres. Areas of patchy smoke today, sunny and breezy. Otherwise, a high of 86. I'm Jared Cirillo, KGR News.
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2: So I was chatting with one of my girlfriends, and I don't know how we got on the subject. I think because she and her husband had just come back from the beach. How we got on the subject of male bathing suits. Her husband wears the really, really baggy ones that it's a wonder he doesn't drown when they fill up with water, you know, when he gets out there. And so we were laughing about it. And she said, well, I bet Lamar back in the day rocked a Speedo because he's the sensuous man. And
3: I thought you would be so wrong. You would be so wrong.
2: No. So I'm shocked, Lamar, because, and I think Max is probably surprised too, because out of everyone, you seem like the guy who would see the European swimsuit like on a website or in a catalog and take a swing at it. Does he not, Max?
4: He does. He does seem like that.
5: Now, wait.
3: Now, I thought you were talking about out at the beach and in public. No.
2: Oh.
3: I did have a European swimsuit, but only in my pool at my house. Yeah, when I had years ago when I had a pool. Yeah.
2: So she was correct. The sensuous man has brought his European gentleman vibe.
4: Because Sherry, even if I had a pool at my house, I wouldn't be wearing that.
2: Well, no, I mean, you'll notice she didn't say, I bet Max. It was the sensuous man. So do describe what kind of European swimwear
3: it was just a patterned swimsuit.
2: Would that pattern have been snakeskin, perhaps, and metallic?
4: Or leopard?
3: No, it was not leopard skin? It was paisley.
2: Oh, paisley? Are you sure it wasn't black with a flame illustration perhaps on the front?
3: No, it was not. That's how you get a tan.
2: So my girlfriend was right. You were rocking a paisley man bikini. Just not in public.
3: Yeah. That wasn't for the street. It was not for the street.
4: But you were rocking it nonetheless.
2: Well, and you felt good in it, didn't you? Well, you're the sensuous man. Yeah. You felt good.
3: It was okay. Yeah.
2: Okay. Yeah. Is this back in the day when you had your hog? When you had your hog?
4: Oh, I should ask if he had his perm.
2: Yeah.
3: No, I did not. I did not have the perm at that. Well, no, you know what? I guess I did have the perm there.
2: Oh, baby, don't get hooked on me.
4: Wait a second. We got the European swimsuit and the perm.
3: That was my Mac Davis days.
2: A paisley mankini and a perm. Mm-hmm. Why did I just... It hadn't occurred to me until she said it, but girl, you were correct. It's the Sherry and Sensuous Man Show.
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7: Weather for Townsend. This will be the hottest day this week. 92 for a high with sunshine, 56 on the overnight, and then down to 90 for Tuesday. And that's weather for Townsend.
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2: From the KGR Newsroom, I'm Jared Cirillo. The state of Montana now withdrawing its suspension of a local dairy plant after it reportedly corrected a number of issues discovered during an inspection. The Montana Department of Livestock says it's withdrawn its notice to suspend the license of the Billings Meadow Gold milk plant. Inspectors confirmed violations have been corrected. The department issued the suspension notice last week after repeated violations of the state's pasteurized milk ordinance. And volunteers have cleared more than 1,000 fallen trees from trails in the Elkhorn Mountains. The Helena Ultra Runners League spent months reopening about 50 miles of trail after a December windstorm left some areas with as many as 100 trees down in just 1 mile. Your weather forecast calls for sunny and breezy conditions today. Otherwise, a high of 86 degrees. More areas of smoke. I'm Jared Cirillo, KGR News.
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0: I don't want to do that anymore. I'm saying, like, you know how people say, well, you know, girl, that's the way, because you just allow these things to happen. No, I'm looking at your whole face. I'm looking at your two bulging gelatinous eyes and telling you, no, I don't want to. I don't want to be responsible. I don't want to tidy up. I don't want to do the thinking for other grown people. Am I a monster?
1: No. No, not at all, Sherry. No, I mean, just because you have that doesn't mean that you need somebody else to be able to clean up your mess. You should be able to find a way to manage it yourself, right?
0: And I'll tell you something else. When you come in this house and your eyes widen from the chaos and you get back in your car and go, well, she's a terrible housekeeper, that's fine. That's fine. This is the year 2026, not the year 1626. He lives here too. Those are his belongings. I refuse to work all day and then be a fetch maid. I'm done. You guys, I'm so burned out and done. And it's actually a good thing. It's a good thing. Because if you don't sit up one day and go, you know what? No. You're just seething with resentment. You know what I'm talking about?
1: Sure,
0: there?
1: Yes.
0: Seething.
1: Yes.
0: With silent, icy, rageful resentment. As opposed to going, no. I don't want to. That's not good for anybody. That's not mine to fix. And that man who lives here, if he's perfectly capable when he wants to be, then he can be perfectly capable 24/7. And don't judge me for his chaos. Every one of us needs to set ourselves free from other people's chaos. It's the Bob and Sherry Show.
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1: From the KGR newsroom, I'm Jared Cirillo. A coroner's inquest jury has found a Bozeman anesthesiologist accused of possessing child porn died from a suicide while in jail. The jury determined Friday that Jeffrey Scheihing died of suicide from complications of a hanging while being held in the Gallatin County Jail back in November. Scheihing was found unconscious in his cell with a bed sheet tied around his neck hours after being arrested. Police began investigating the man last October after getting a referral from the Internet Crimes Against Children Task Force. Evacuation warnings are still in place for the Skillet Fire burning in the Flathead National Forest. Warnings in place for residents in Good Creek, Alder Creek, and Gregg Creek. Fire officials say the blaze has now scorched more than 3,300 acres. Areas of patchy smoke today, sunny and breezy. Otherwise, a high of 86. I'm Jared Cirillo, KGR News.
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3: Hey, y'all. This is Sylvia from East Tennessee, and I was calling to comment on Monday's show when we were talking about time zones. I lived in China, and even though it's more than 3,000 miles wide, there's only one time zone, and that sure made things consistent. But not all countries fall on the hour. I have a weekly Zoom meeting with a woman who is in India, and she is 10 and a half hours ahead of me. There are other countries like Iran and Afghanistan who also meet on the half an hour, and I think it's Newfoundland that meets on the 45-minute mark. Anyway, it's not quite as cut and dry as it seems. Take care.
4: And she's right. That was my fault. I said that. So it's not uniform.
0: It would be crazy to be, I don't know how, you know what, can I just shout out the people who live on the border of places where with different time zones? That happens to me when I'm out west, because my mom is in mountain time, but if we drive 15 miles, we're in Pacific time.
4: Right.
0: The airport that I fly in and out of is in a different time zone than my mom. So thank God for the world clock on your phone. Because I'm always doing the math and getting it wrong in my head. I've actually missed a plane because of it. You know the people that live right on the border where they live in one time zone, but they work in a different one?
4: Yes.
5: Oh, yeah.
0: These are magical people. And I don't know how they do it.
4: And you would think that having it on your phone would help, but it depends on what tower you're getting the time off of and whether that's in the same time zone as where you are.
0: How do you do it? And I know people say, well, they just get used to it. Their brains must be wired. They must have a little bit extra wrinkling in their brains to do that translating back and forth constantly. You know, like you look at your watch and, oh, it's 7 o'clock here, but it's 8 o'clock at the kid's school or 6 or whatever. I just don't know how people do it.
4: I didn't realize
0: that there were... Max, when you said that everything in the... All the time zones in the world were on the hour, I just thought, well, that makes sense.
4: I thought it was all on Greenwich Mean Time. I don't know where I got that, and I was wrong about it, because a guy from Canada said, yeah, Newfoundland's different. So, you know, and then I checked on it, and I'm wrong again about something. Thought I was right.
0: Wow. Don't worry about being
5: so unusual.
0: Wrong again. Don't worry about being wrong again.
4: Well... I can just hear my mom. Well, I'm not surprised. He didn't pay attention in school. He was very careless with his work.
0: Yes, and he missed the day that we covered time zones in the world, which is something we never did in any school I was in. How about you?
5: Nope.
4: Not anyone I was in. No.
0: It's the Bob and Sherry Show.
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7: Weather for Townsend, 92 will be our high today with sunshine. The temp falling during the course of the week, 56 for an overnight low, and then 90 for tomorrow with sunshine. That's weather for Townsend.
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1: From the KGR newsroom, I'm Jared Cirillo. The state of Montana now withdrawing its suspension of a local dairy plant after it reportedly corrected a number of issues discovered during an inspection. The Montana Department of Livestock says it's withdrawn its notice to suspend the license of the Billings Meadow Gold milk plant. Inspectors confirmed violations have been corrected. The department issued the suspension notice last week after repeated violations of the state's pasteurized milk ordinance. And volunteers have cleared more than 1,000 fallen trees from trails in the Elkhorn Mountains. The Helena Ultra Runners League spent months reopening about 50 miles of trail after a December windstorm left some areas with as many as 100 trees down in just 1 mile. Your weather forecast calls for sunny and breezy conditions today. Otherwise, a high of 86 degrees. More areas of smoke. I'm Jared Cirillo, KGR News.
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0: his tires fell off the car completely. So the suspect, who is 38-year-old Chad Cordy, we have chopper video of him finally realizing, I cannot keep driving this car. It has no tires. So he ditches the car and he takes off running, but his britches are falling down. So he's holding up his pants for dear life. And he decided that running wasn't going to work for him. He was going to go ahead and need to find himself a hiding place. So he hid underneath a car and couldn't have been more surprised when the canine dogs found him. And the canine dogs couldn't have been more surprised that it was so easy. The dogs were like, hey, don't we usually have to work a little harder? They hauled him out from underneath the car. And on top of charges of grand theft, fleeing, eluding arrest, resisting arrest. Oh, he's also on the registry, and he violated some stuff there. And he's guilty of having the worst Gomez Adams mustache I've seen in a minute. You can't. Police dogs will find you hiding under the car.
1: Yeah.
0: I mean, I think they'll find you anywhere. But definitely they're going to find you hiding under the car. That is morons. That is morons in the news coming up. Comedian Marito Lopez. Cheap foods that you'd still eat no matter how rich you were. And a very good reason to not use ChatGPT as a doctor. Happy Monday. It's the Bob and Sherry Show.
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2: From the KGR newsroom, I'm Jared Cirillo. Evacuation warnings are still in place for the Skillet Fire that's burning in the Flathead National Forest. Warnings in place for residents in Good Creek, Alder Creek, and Gregg Creek. Fire officials say the blaze is now burning more than 3,300 acres. Crews continue to make some progress, with containment now at 11%. More than 500 firefighters are working to fight that blaze. A coroner's inquest jury has found a Bozeman anesthesiologist accused of possessing child pornography died from suicide while in jail. The jury determined Friday that Jeffrey Shiheng died of suicide from complications of a hanging while being held at the Gallatin County Jail in November. Shiheng was found unconscious in his cell with a bedsheet tied around his neck just hours after being arrested. You're up to date from the KGR newsroom. I'm Jared Cirillo.
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2: KGR, Helena weather. Areas of smoke will continue to persist from today through much of Tuesday. Otherwise, sunny, a high of 86 this afternoon, 56 for the morning low, sunshine, and a high of 89 expected Tuesday.

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2: I ran across this article. It interested me, and I'm going to try this because it could save me some time. Now, this lady wrote the thing, and she said that she stopped rinsing her dishes before putting them in the dishwasher, and it changed her life. It saves her a lot of time. It saves her money. She says that here's the reason you don't have to do it. She, just like the rest of us, because I've rinsed mine, and I think most people do. She said modern dishwashers, and she said this is basically since maybe in the late 90s, have what they call a turbidity sensor. Now, during the initial rinse, the turbidity sensor looks and sees how dirty the water is coming off the dishes. Now, the washer then... What?
3: I don't care. I don't care if inside the whirlpool is a tiny submarine piloted by a magical gnome who uses his eyes to look at the dishes. I'm rinsing those things. I'm practically washing them before they go in the dishwasher. Ain't nothing you can say to change my mind or Carla's.
2: The dishwasher or is Max's. Not doing the best job it could do, though. It sure knows, and it says...
4: Are you at all turned on by the fact that a man is talking about washing dishes? Does that turn you on at all? Because
3: yeah, I have
4: I'm
3: to
4: a guy,
3: admit, I
4: did a little bit for me too.
3: I'm holding my water bottle up to my temple to cool myself down. Okay. Lamar, there's nothing you can say. Those of us that are dedicated rinsers, I don't think there's anything you can say that changes us. Have you had this
2: Even
3: conversation
2: you
3: with your wife yet?
2: I know. I've lost that conversation, but I was trying to find a cooler head to prevail. Listen to this now. The more dirty the water is, the harder the dishwasher washes. So you're actually going to get your dishes washed better if you let them be dirty to start with.
3: Yeah, I don't believe
2: I'm trying this.
4: Might be your dishwasher. My dishwasher, the more the crap that's in there, the more it's going to end up after it goes through the dry cycle.
3: Just saying. I don't believe a word.
2: I'm trying to help you people.
3: Unless I open the dishwasher and there's a face in there waving at me. I'm on it, boss. I do not believe you.
4: It's true.
3: There's nothing you can say. There's no amount of science, no amount of proof.
2: See, you sound just like my wife. Because I shared this with her and I said, if you was to ever wash the dishes, this could save you some time. And she goes, nope, not doing it, not doing it. Nope, got to rinse them, got to rinse them, got to rinse them. And I'm like, okay, whatever. I thought maybe you would at least listen to the thought of it, maybe.
3: I come from a mother who I'm lucky that she doesn't throw the dishes away every time we use one, okay? It's impossible for something to be clean enough. I'm with Carla. But I saw what you did there. If you ever washed the dishes, this will be good to know.
2: Jesus, please, do not let Carla hear this. Please, Jesus, don't let Carla hear I said
3: no,
2: that.
3: No, I know. Well, you know what? If Jesus wanted Carla to wash the dishes, he put it on her heart to hit that kitchen. Clearly. He does not. And now you want to go against the Lord? Now you want to buck the word of the Lord? Who are you? We've been a bad influence on you. It's the Bob and Sherry Show.
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2: From the KGR Newsroom, I'm Jared Cirillo. The state of Montana now withdrawing its suspension of a local dairy plant after it reportedly corrected a number of issues discovered during an inspection. The Montana Department of Livestock says it's withdrawn its notice to suspend the license of the Billings Meadow Gold milk plant. Inspectors confirmed violations have been corrected. The department issued the suspension notice last week after repeated violations of the state's pasteurized milk ordinance. And volunteers have cleared more than 1,000 fallen trees from trails in the Elkhorn Mountains. The Helena Ultra Runners League spent months reopening about 50 miles of trail after a December windstorm left some areas with as many as 100 trees down in just 1 mile. Your weather forecast calls for sunny and breezy conditions today. Otherwise, a high of 86 degrees. More areas of smoke. I'm Jared Cirillo, KGR News.
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0: classic from the Eagles. Hello, it's Tim on your Monday. And when Americans take off for vacation this summer or at some point, there's one simple thing nearly all of them want to do. This, according to new research, the new report shows almost every one of those planning an overnight trip in the U.S. planned to visit a restaurant somewhere along the way. That means dining is more popular for travelers than shopping, sightseeing, or going to the beach. Another 85 or so percent say they're going to stop at coffee shops or stop for snacks and treats like ice cream or whatever the kids are going to drag you to, especially if you got the little ones. Yeah, they're going to drag you to get some ice cream, especially if you're near a beach. But that shopping comes in second to eating at a restaurant. Music from the Cars. Let's get that going next.
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4: KGR Helena weather. Areas of smoke will continue to persist from today through much of Tuesday. Otherwise, sunny, a high of 86 this afternoon, 56 for the morning low, sunshine, and a high of 89 expected Tuesday.

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0: From the wall, it's Pink Floyd. Hello, my name is Tim. Well, cats are adorable, aren't they? You know, I was happy when we had two collies, but oh no, the wife and kids. Oh, wouldn't a couple of cats be adorable? Sure. As long as you're going to take care of these cats, I'm fine with it. I'm not allergic to them, as far as I know. But cats have boundaries that humans tend to break. Like dogs, they love loves. I get dogs, but cats, I don't get them. But Reader's Digest asks experts about the things cats really don't want people to do. And apparently this list is long, and I'm not surprised. Cats don't take stress well, and these things cause the stress that can lead to health problems and a few things cats do not want you to do, like petting them on the belly, playing loud music or loud sounds, sudden changes, spraying fragrance around the house, playing with their tail, picking them up without asking. I mean, what do cats like?
1: 250 years ago, a bold idea changed the world, that freedom is not granted by kings or empires, but born within every human being. Today, we honor the courage of those who dare to declare independence, and the generations carried that promise forward. Through triumphs and trials, America has remained a beacon of hope. On this historic birthday, we celebrate the nation that continues to inspire the world. Happy 250th United States of America. The spirit of 76 lives on in every anthem we sing and every chord we strike.
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0: Blues Traveler, we're running around doing a Monday thing together. Hi, it's Tim. Well, this is fascinating. A trash collection company in Italy helped a man become a millionaire. The man accidentally threw away a lottery ticket after it was scanned at a store, and the message that popped up said, non-payable. That came up, so he threw it in the trash. He walked out the door, went about his day, and then the next day he found out that non-payable means the prize is too large to cash right there at the store because that ticket that he threw away was worth $1.5 million. Well, guess what? He ran back. He didn't walk. He ran back to the store, but the trash had already been picked up. This was the next day. So the man got a hold of the trash company, and they helped him sort the trash the next morning and found the ticket. And a little bonus there, the sanitation crew then, they bought a scratch-off ticket and won $57. Hopefully the new millionaire made it worth their time outside of that $57 scratcher. I would like to think he hooked him up after getting 1.5. Got music from Naked Eyes next.
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6: KGR Helena weather. Areas of smoke will continue to persist from today through much of Tuesday. Otherwise, sunny, a high of 86 this afternoon, 56 for the morning low, sunshine, and a high of 89 expected Tuesday.

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0: It's TLC and Waterfalls. Hello. Thanks for hanging out with me. It's Tim. Registered nurses, they are the top in-demand occupation most resistant to being replaced by AI. That's according to data from the U.S. Bureau of Labor Statistics. I'd like to think that would also include doctors and surgeons and things like that. So according to this data from the U.S. Bureau of Labor Statistics, it finds that healthcare, education, and skilled trade jobs tend to rank higher than management, logistics, and sales positions as far as being affected by AI. Home health aides come in second, followed by elementary school teachers and certified nursing assistants. You know, this isn't going to happen in our lifetimes, but eventually a school teacher might look like the robots in the Will Smith movie, I, Robot, or maybe the nurses will look like the artificial robot in Megan. I mean, who knows? But from what we've seen in movies, Megan, actually, she would be a very rough nurse.
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0: From the La Bamba soundtrack, it's Los Lobos. Hi, it's Tim. 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This all through Frontier Airlines. Holiday blackout dates can also be bypassed for peak day fees starting at $79. And of course, certain restrictions may apply. But, you know, some pretty good deals there if you're looking for some kind of economical flying time here in the next 6 to 12 months. Music coming from Aerosmith next.
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9: KGR, Helena weather. Areas of smoke will continue to persist from today through much of Tuesday. 56 for the morning low, sunshine and a high of 89 expected Tuesday.

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0: Bob Seger and the Silver Bullet Band. We're going up against the wind. Hi there. It's Tim on your Monday work day. And in Hollywood news, one of my favorite old school cartoons is coming back to life. Jim Carrey is reportedly set to star in a live-action The Jetsons movie. Warner Brothers Discovery revealed the film is slated to arrive sometime after 2027. The classic Hanna-Barbera series, following, of course, the futuristic Jetson family, and they've inspired decades of TV revivals, comics, games, and even a 1990 animated film. And by the way, in case you're wondering, The Jetsons first premiered in 1962. So flying cars, see, they were thinking flying cars back in 1962. So looking forward to that one with Jim Carrey, with music on the way from Hootie and the Blowfish next. 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

0: It's Phil Collins and Genesis. That's all. Hello. It's Tim hanging on you Monday, and we're going to knock out a few more celebrity birthdays for today, August 10th. Ian Anderson, the flautist of Jethro Tull, is turning 79 today. This, of course, their biggest hit in the U.S., Bungle in the Jungle in 74. Patty Austin turning 76 today. She had a number one hit in 82, a duet with James Ingram, Baby, Come to Me. Rosanna Arquette turning 67, of course, played Susan in Desperately Seeking Susan, Jodie in Pulp Fiction, Gabrielle in Crash, and Sophie in The Whole Nine Yards. And also celebrating today is John Farris, drummer, founding member of INXS. He is turning 65 today, and this was their number one U.S. pop hit, Need You Tonight, back in 87. Antonio Banderas turning 66, did an incredible job as Miguel in Philadelphia. He played Armand in Interview with the Vampire, and his other movies include the Zorro movies, and he's the voice of Puss in Boots in the Shrek films. Nana Cherry turning 62, number three hit in the U.S. in 88 with Buffalo's Stance. Michael Bivins turning 58, founding member of New Edition and later on Belle Biv DeVoe. And Angie Harmon is turning 54 today. Abby Carmichael on Law & Order. And she also played Jane in Rizzoli & Isles. We're celebrating today. Congratulations to you. We're going to crank it up with Steppenwolf, and Cher is on the way next.
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7: KGR Helena weather. Areas of smoke will continue to persist from today through much of Tuesday. 56 for the morning low. Sunshine and a high of 89 expected Tuesday.

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0: It's Spandau Ballet. Hello, it's Tim. And this much is true. It's time for me to go. Thanks for making the Monday fly on by for me. Music coming from Blondie. We'll do David Bowie next. Have a spectacular day.
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0: No doubt, just a girl. It's Ryan Chase. Today, August 10th, National Lazy Day. It is upon us, giving you total legal immunity to spend the entire afternoon aligned with your couch while eating shredded cheese directly out of the bag. We're talking next level slacking, like using a broom handle to turn off the light switch across the room, buying a brand new set of socks because walking down to the laundry room feels like climbing Mount Everest, or letting a phone ring for 3 minutes straight because reaching for the coffee table requires too much core strength. So put on your softest pants, master the art of the four-hour micro nap, and celebrate the magnificent art of doing absolutely nothing today.
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6: KGR, Helena weather. Areas of smoke will continue to persist from today through much of Tuesday. 56 for the morning low, sunshine and a high of 89 expected Tuesday.

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0: Go West and King of Wishful Thinking. It's Ryan Chase. 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

Mr. and Broken Wings. I'm Ryan Chase. Hope you're having a spectacular little Monday with all kinds of great tunes coming up. How about Alana Miles and Black Velvet? Also The Cars, Tonight She Comes. Patti Smyth and Scandal Now with The Warrior.

0: The Cars, Tonight She Comes. I'm Ryan Chase. If you're one of those people who gets furious when sweat-drenched August barely starts and stores are already shilling out pumpkin spice, you might want to pull over and take a deep breath before your next Home Depot run, because they have officially skipped past Halloween entirely and sold out of giant 8-foot-tall Santas and massive lighted reindeer in the absolute dead heat of summer. People are actually online throwing full tantrums because they missed out on spending $300 on a lawn snowman while their AC is still blasting at full volume.
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10: KGR, Helena Weather. Areas of smoke will continue to persist from today through much of Tuesday. 56 for the morning low. Sunshine and a high of 89 expected Tuesday.

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0: Thompson Twins, Hold Me Now. I'm Ryan Chase. If you thought you'd seen every sneaky little trick airlines could pull to drain your wallets, well, go ahead and hold on to your armrest, because in Australia, the budget airline there, it's called Jetstar, they are officially charging passengers extra money just to use the overhead bin above their own heads. Yep, you get a tiny personal item for free under the seats, but if you want to slide your carry-on into the overhead compartment, you'll have to cough up anywhere from 18 to 60 bucks for that privilege. They're trying to spin this as giving you more choices. But let's be real. The next time you pack for a flight, you'll probably be trying to stuff 3 weeks worth of clothes into your jacket pockets just to avoid paying a bin tax.
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0: John Wade, I'm missing you. It's Ryan Chase. You know, regular drone technology is getting a little too sci-fi lately. Wait till you hear what engineers at MIT have been working on. They built a $300 robot that flies through the air like a bird. It dives straight into the ocean, and it swims around like a fish, all for less than the price of a decent smartphone. At just under 9 ounces, this little guy hit speeds of over 13 miles an hour in the air before doing a nosedive underwater to pull up samples and scan the ocean floor. So picture yourself relaxing on the beach, and you see a mechanical bird dive headfirst into the waves right next to you. The future of the ocean tech is officially here.
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7: KGR, Helena Weather. Areas of smoke will continue to persist from today through much of Tuesday. 56 for the morning low. Sunshine and a high of 89 expected Tuesday.

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0: 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I'm Ryan Chase. 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As a security expert from Harvard calling out the 20-year-old liquid limit rule for what it actually is, pure security theater. Now think about the logic for a second. If TSA finds something truly dangerous in your bag, you get handcuffed. But if you carry on an oversized bottle of moisturizer, they just toss it into an open trash can standing 2 feet away from a crowd of hundreds. The good news is new high-tech scanners are slowly making their way into airports, meaning the days of dumping out your water bottles before boarding might finally be coming to an end.
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0: MC Hammer, you can't touch this. I'm Ryan Chase. Welcome to National Lazy Day. This is the one day of year where scrolling through your phone with your big toe counts as a high-intensity workout. We are achieving legendary levels of slacking today, like training your cat to drag the remote a little closer, placing an online delivery order for a smoothie from a place three doors down, or wearing your shirt inside out because flipping it right side out takes crucial energy you just do not have today. Pull that blanket up to your chin, cancel every adult responsibility in your calendar, and embrace the supreme art of total vertical inactivity.
1: From the KGR newsroom, I'm Jared Cirillo. Evacuation warnings are still in place for the Skillet Fire that's burning in the Flathead National Forest. Warnings in place for residents in Good Creek, Alder Creek, and Gregg Creek. Fire officials say the blaze is now burning more than 3,300 acres. Crews continue to make some progress, with containment now at 11%. More than 500 firefighters are working to fight that blaze. A coroner's inquest jury has found a Bozeman anesthesiologist accused of possessing child pornography died from suicide while in jail. The jury determined Friday that Jeffrey Shaheen died of suicide from complications of a hanging while being held at the Gallatin County Jail in November. Shaheen was found unconscious in his cell with a bedsheet tied around his neck just hours after being arrested. You're up to date from the KGR newsroom. I'm Jared Cirillo.
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10: KGR, Helena weather. Areas of smoke will continue to persist from today through much of Tuesday. 56 for the morning low. Sunshine and a high of 89 expected Tuesday.

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0: Naked Eyes, Promises, Promises. I'm Ryan Chase. If you think your bedroom at home is a little tight, lacking room, wait until you hear what passes for a steal in New York City real estate right now. Landlords there are listing these micro apartments for a cool 130 grand, but your entire living space is smaller than an average drive-through lane. If you want a room to actually stand up and put your pants on, you have to sleep on a child-sized twin bed, and your microwave has to be glued to the ceiling because floor space literally does not exist. 200 square feet. Look around your car right now. Could you actually survive living in a space barely bigger than your front seat just to flex and live in a fancy zip code?
1: From the KGR Newsroom, I'm Jared Cirillo. The state of Montana now withdrawing its suspension of a local dairy plant after it reportedly corrected a number of issues discovered during an inspection. The Montana Department of Livestock says it's withdrawn its notice to suspend the license of the Billings Meadow Gold milk plant. Inspectors confirmed violations have been corrected. The department issued the suspension notice last week after repeated violations of the state's pasteurized milk ordinance. And volunteers have cleared more than 1,000 fallen trees from trails in the Elkhorn Mountains. The Helena Ultra Runners League spent months reopening about 50 miles of trail after a December windstorm left some areas with as many as 100 trees down in just 1 mile. Your weather forecast calls for areas of patchy smoke continuing overnight and much of Tuesday. Mostly clear, the daybreak low of 56. Sunshine on Tuesday with a high of 89. From the KGR Newsroom, I'm Jared Cirillo.
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0: Sugar Ray and Fly, it's Ryan Chase. If you have ever chugged a soda on a hot day and thought, I wish I could slather this all over my body, your very specific dream just came true. Pepsi has officially teamed up with beauty brand Glamlight to drop a full body care line so you can lather up in vanilla slushy body scrub and wild cherry body wash right in your morning shower. Apparently, they spent 5 years testing over 3,000 fragrances to make sure you smell like a walking vending machine instead of a sticky spill on a kitchen floor. Picture your coworkers sniffing the air in your morning meeting, completely baffled because you smell like a cold carbonated beverage.
1: From the KGR newsroom, I'm Jared Cirillo. A coroner's inquest jury has found a Bozeman anesthesiologist accused of possessing child porn died from a suicide while in jail. The jury determined Friday that Jeffrey Scheihing died of suicide from complications of a hanging while being held in the Gallatin County Jail back in November. Scheihing was found unconscious in his cell with a bed sheet tied around his neck hours after being arrested. Police began investigating the man last October after getting a referral from the Internet Crimes Against Children Task Force. Evacuation warnings are still in place for the Skillet Fire burning in the Flathead National Forest. Warnings in place for residents in Good Creek, Alder Creek, and Gregg Creek. Fire officials say the blaze has now scorched more than 3,300 acres. Your weather forecast calls for areas of patchy smoke continuing overnight and much of Tuesday. Mostly clear, the daybreak low of 56. Sunshine on Tuesday with a high of 89. From the KGR Newsroom, I'm Jared Cirillo.
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0: Beach Boys and Kokomo. It's Ryan Chase. If you're ever looking at your ringing phone in utter fury because another unknown number is trying to sell you some kind of car warranty, you might want to start packing your bags for Paris, because France is officially dropping the hammer on telemarketers, flat out banning all unsolicited sales calls unless you personally gave them permission first. We aren't talking about a slap on the wrist either. If a company decides to cold call you over there, they can get hit with a staggering penalty of over $400,000 per call. Imagine if every single spammer blowing up your phone right now had to pay $500,000 every time they interrupted your dinner. You'd practically hear the entire robocall industry crying from across the ocean.
1: From the KGR Newsroom, I'm Jared Cirillo. The state of Montana now withdrawing its suspension of a local dairy plant after it reportedly corrected a number of issues discovered during an inspection. The Montana Department of Livestock says it's withdrawn its notice to suspend the license of the Billings Meadow Gold milk plant. Inspectors confirmed violations have been corrected. The department issued the suspension notice last week after repeated violations of the state's pasteurized milk ordinance. And volunteers have cleared more than 1,000 fallen trees from trails in the Elkhorn Mountains. The Helena Ultra Runners League spent months reopening about 50 miles of trail after a December windstorm left some areas with as many as 100 trees down in just 1 mile. Your weather forecast calls for areas of patchy smoke continuing overnight and much of Tuesday. Mostly clear, the daybreak low of 56. Sunshine on Tuesday with a high of 89. From the KGR Newsroom, I'm Jared Cirillo.
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